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The next song I got coming up is Whatever You Want by G Herbo featuring Jeremiah.

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The next song I got coming up is Lighthouse by P31 featuring Rule 3.

0: Town. 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
2: 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What might open if you stop demanding the whole map and trusted the next faithful step? I'm Ed Gray. 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And follow me on Facebook. 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

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And the next song we got coming up is Face Car by Skillababy featuring Chris Brown and Bryson Tiller.

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1: 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We are back. The song you just heard was Back and Forth by Kehlani featuring Missy Elliott. 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
4: 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Because at Just Us Divine Health and Wellness, we're going to fill your spirit and your belly. 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

103.7, it's your girl Kayla. We are back. The song you just heard is I Just Wanna Chill by Partisan Fontaine. The next song we got coming up is Girl Get Up by Dolce featuring SZA.

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2: Welcome back. Close to 60 years ago, Mary McLeod Bethune, an educator and the first Black woman to receive a major appointment by a U.S. president, formed the National Council of Negro Women, the NCNW. The organization has been at the forefront of addressing many issues facing Black women, like teen pregnancy, general health, education, unemployment, and business development. The NCNW's former president, Dr. Dorothy Height, says the council is just as important today as it was when it was first founded.
3: Even greater service in our community. We have been working to strengthen families, to help women advance in education and in employment, to deal with the health problems that are confronting our community.
2: The NCNW is also behind the popular Black Family Reunion Celebration. Let's tip our hats to the NCNW. For the Black Experience, I'm George Moore.
4: It's time for a Power Minute.
5: This is Ed Gray. We usually recognize strength by what someone can lift or overcome. But the strongest person in the room may be the one who could react and chose not to. True strength remains steady when insulted. It listens when misunderstood. It answers without surrendering self-control. Proverbs says, "One who rules their spirit is stronger than the one who captures a city." Real power begins within. It governs anger before anger governs us. When pressure rises, what rises with it? Reaction or discipline? The greatest victory may not be winning the room. It may be refusing to lose yourself inside it. I'm Ed Gray. Plant today's thought in the garden of your mind and let your consciousness grow with it.
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103.7, it's your girl Kayla. We are back. The song you just heard was Legacy by J. Cole. The song we got closing us out is Come Back Home and Jacquees by K. Camp.

I think I finally understand the lesson. 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

0: It's Key Town. 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

0: Muskegon, it's time to bring the family together. Join Just Us Divine Health and Wellness on Saturday, September 19th in the parking lot of Just Us Divine Health and Wellness at 3102 Glade Street, Muskegon Heights, Michigan, from 12 p.m. to 6 p.m. for our community family reunion. We're saying thank you to the community that has supported our clinic for the last 2 years. 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We'll also have some voter registration and music by Ray J the Doctor. 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Just Us Divine Health and Wellness Community Family Reunion, September 19th, and let's celebrate the community.
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0: This is Karen Bowie, your Muskegon County Clerk. 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

So you already know how my slip and dip went straight over to the National Day calendar so we can find out what's going on today. A reminder that today is September 11th. And did you know that today is also National Make Your Bed Day? It's also National Hot Cross Bun Day. And the biggest thing, it is Patriot and National Day of Service and Remembrance. Let us not forget 9/11 today. All right. That's just a few things that's going on today, taken from the National Day calendar, where we celebrate every day. I'm celebrating you, as I always do. Keep your radios locked in. We're getting back to some more great music. Can't think of anything else I would like to go into right about now, but this, the Amara Project, Heart and Soul, is coming up. If you haven't heard any of the Amara Project, look, you're going to hear it during overnight jams. You need to download it. I'll give you that information later as well. But right now, check this out. Here's Heart and Soul, the Amara Project, right here on the beat. It's the

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5: 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Courage was not a performance. It was faithfulness under pressure. Courage may speak, listen, apologize, or walk away from the fight your ego wanted. You do not have to dominate a moment to demonstrate strength. What would courage look like if it did not need an audience? I'm Ed Gray. 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Open Facebook and search EdGray81, then tap follow.
6: It's 55 degrees.
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0: All right, y'all. We're inside the 3 o'clock hour, and I see all you guys out here. Okay, I was waiting for you. At the top of the hour, you heard music from D-Smoke and Lucky Day with Frequency. You also heard 7 Streeter with It's a Man's World. You heard Sierra with Low featuring Diamond Platinums, and you heard Giveon with Jezebel. All right, we're going to get back to some more great music, but I want to tell you, we got an event that's coming up, and you're going to love it. So get ready, because after a couple more songs, I'm going to give you that information, so I'm going to give you time to get your pen and your paper handy, okay? All right, get into Tyler with Right Now and J1 with Prettier, right here on the Beat. It's the Overnight Jams.

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1: To cultivating healthy, happy relationships in your life. Research has shown that those with healthy social relationships thrive in other areas, including general health. 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Do they actively believe in and encourage you? Are they a positive force? 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Are you able to communicate well with them when problems come up? 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So, make sure that you take the time to care for your social and mental health by assessing the way that others may influence your overall well-being. Wishing you health and happiness, this is Erica Monet Brandt.
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1: You guys ready for that information? Okay, so check this out. 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All right. This is going to be a wonderful, wonderful event. 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What is it? 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When? It's going to take place on Saturday, September 19th, 2026. What's the time? 12 p.m. until 6 p.m. Where? It's going to be at Just Us Divine Health and Wellness, located at 3102 Glade Street in Muskegon Heights. The admission is free. It's open to the public, all right? Activities are going to include food, music, games, family activities, community fellowship, and voter registration. And the music is going to be jamming from none other than DJ Ray the Doctor. Okay, Ray J the Doctor on the ones and twos. Absolutely. So your attendees are encouraged to bring their chairs and bring your families and come on out and celebrate. So don't even worry about it. I'm going to continue to give you this information right up until the day, but come on out. All right, Just Divine Health and Wellness is a wonderful, wonderful establishment. And so is Dr. Nicole Bradford. So keep your radios locked in. We're getting back to some more great music. Here's Friday with When It Comes.

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And check this out. 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Because some things come with age, but some others don't. This message is brought to you by the Alzheimer's Association and the Ad Council. And it's going to be taking us into the 4 o'clock hour, along with great music from October London with Make Me Wanna, featuring Snoop Dogg and Joyce Rice with Bittersweet Goodbyes. You guys already know what to do, okay?

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1: All right, y'all. Inside this 4 o'clock hour, you know what? Whenever you come to Muskegon or being here in Muskegon, one thing that you will do, you're going to eat good, you know? That's why I wanted to let you know. I'm kind of segueing into letting you know that this hour WVSLP program is being brought to you by Briggs Grill Shack. 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And that's area code 231-375-3270. 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Briggs Grill Shack. They are a proud supporter of 103.7 B. All right, y'all. Stay tuned. Let's get into some more music and then some happy birthday shout outs. You know, birthdays are a blessing. Hey, if you get to your birthday and beyond, you are blessed. We all blessed to still be here. So get ready for that. But in the meantime, let's get back to some more great music. We're halfway through the 4th.

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1: Hey, hey, my wonderful Virgos. It's all about you right about now. And we are shouting you out on this September 11th. If it's your birthday today, happy birthday to you. I'm understanding that being born today, that you are quick-witted, you know. Your willpower and discipline are amongst your most defining personality traits. You are a problem solver and will put in any amount of work or time necessary to conquer a challenge. Now, people are impressed with your natural ability to lead. Although you are assertive, you use an understanding of people to delegate tasks with sensitivity. Now, those closest to you feel that you are a bit perfectionist, you know, but this is only because it stems from your desire to get the very best out of yourself and others. Great qualities to have. Once again, if it's your birthday today, September 11th, happy birthday to you. If you want to give somebody a happy birthday shout-out, call up to The Beat. The number is 231-722-8338. And let's check and see what celebrities you are sharing your day with. Look, we got some good ones up in here. We got rapper Ludacris is turning 48. And then we also have TikTok star Connor Wood, who is 30 years old today. Okay. We also have one of my favorite TV and movie actresses, Taraji P. Henson. She's 55. We got little Miss TikTok star, Lariah Tucker, who is 5 years old today. We also have TikTok star, Wah Tahi, who is 24. Continuing on, we got TV actor Scott Patterson, who is 47. And then also we got YouTube star Big Nick, who is 27 years old today. Wrestler Paul Heyman is 60. And then lastly, we do have movie actress Amy Madigan, who is 75. We also got Instagram star Ming Lee, 39 years old today. Now, if I missed anybody, you make sure you call up to The Beat. 231-722-8338. In the meantime, keep your radios locked in right here to the People Station, and your birthday song is one of my favorite songs, Shaggy, and teamed up with Robin Thicke for Looking Lovely. And you are. So enjoy your birthday and keep it locked right here to 103.7 The Beat.

0: Driving through life? This is April for Focus on Women. Let's see where we're going. Whether driving or riding in a car, hopefully we understand the importance of adhering to the rules of the road. This means stopping at red lights, driving at reasonable speeds, not too fast nor too slow, and of course, staying in our lanes. If we need to change lanes or make a turn, we signal, blinkers on, letting others know our intention. And when we get distracted and start to veer too close to the lane without a signal, newer cars can alert us, giving us fair warning to self-correct. Our ability to follow standard driving rules is often what keeps us from accidents, both minor and major. And in most instances, tragedy stems from someone's failure to follow basic driving protocols. Reasonable speed, following signals, and changing lanes safely. Often the reason for failing to heed these rules are we're in a hurry, being distracted, or both. So just as in driving, reaching our life destination requires adherence to similar rules. And over the next few days, we'll break down the similarities of how failure to comply with life's rules of the road can often lead to unexpected accidents. So let's not drive through life distracted. For Focus on Women, this is April.
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0: Get into some more music from the MR Project with Golden Skin, Golden Soul, which is taking us into the 5 o'clock hour. You guys keep those radios locked in. We can do this wonderful night of overnight jams.

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0: Hey, Muskegon, it's time to bring the family together. Join Just Us Divine Health and Wellness on Saturday, September 19th in the parking lot of Just Us Divine Health and Wellness at 3102 Glade Street, Muskegon Heights, Michigan, from 12 p.m. to 6 p.m. for our community family reunion. We're saying thank you to the community that has supported our clinic for the last 2 years. 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Because at Just Us Divine Health and Wellness, we're going to fill your spirit and your belly. 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
3: 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It's The Beat, baby.

Hey, y'all. Good morning. Good morning. Look at us. We're inside the 5 o'clock hour. We stepped into it with Brandy, Tamia, Chaka Khan, and Gladys Knight with Missing You. Also with Coco Jones with Love Me Through. Also with Tyler with Is It Love? And just heard Frankie Beverly Amaze with Laid Back Girl. All right, we doing it. Stepping it up inside of this wonderful 5 o'clock hour, getting ready to finish up this last hour of Overnight Jams. I know some of you are probably up getting ready for work. If you're not already on your way to work, you could already be at work getting ready to get off work. Some of you could be up getting ready for school, you know, and you could be just kind of sitting back and chilling. And that's cool, too, because we are here together for this wonderful night of Overnight Jams. It's a fabulous Friday, TGIF 9/11. Let us not forget. Continue to keep your radios locked in. More music definitely coming up just around the corner. And the weather forecast. I think I'm going to put a smile on your face. So keep those radios locked in. Let's get back to it. Here's Chris Brown coming up next with Obvious.

0: Town, it's your boy PA. 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Anthony Hamilton, Lila James, Raheem Devon, October the 16th in Grand Rapids. 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
1: 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All right, Muskegon and surrounding areas, guess what time it is? It is time for us to go through this quick weather forecast for the Muskegon and surrounding areas for this fabulous Friday, September 11th. Today you can expect a high of 77 and a low of 61. Looks like it's going to be pleasant with plenty of sunshine today, with wind gusts about 13 miles per hour, cooling down to 61 degrees later on this evening, where it's going to be partly cloudy with wind gusts about 13 miles per hour. I have that sunrise this morning at 7:20 a.m., setting this evening at 8:03 p.m. That is your weather forecast for the Muskegon and surrounding areas for this fabulous Friday. Definitely a TGIF. Weekend weather for Saturday, September 12th, is going to be a high of 78, a low of 59. It's going to be humid with some sun turning cloudy, but other than that, it is going to be a very nice day. And then we're going to go into Sunday's weather, which is September 13th. Looks like it's going to be a high of 74 and a low of 52, and it's going to be sun and clouds. Might have a small chance of a few showers on Sunday, but guess what? It's going to be really, really nice. And then we're going to go into Monday's weather. Monday's weather is September 14th. High is 69, low of 64. Looks like it's going to be mostly cloudy with a few thunderstorms in spots. That is your day weather, TGIF, and your weekend weather for the Muskegon and surrounding areas. 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Keep your radios locked in. Let's finish up this last 30 minutes. Here's Snap with Oops and Bruno Mars with God Was Showing Off.

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1: This is Ed Gregg. Someone you love makes a choice that is hurting them. You remain silent or respond in anger. Love offers another way. 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It should create the possibility of restoration. 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Love does not weaken truth. It teaches truth how to arrive without becoming a weapon. Can you oppose wrong without becoming shaped by it? I'm Ed Gregg. 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
5: 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Robinson broke the color barrier in Major League Baseball in 1947, and Aaron broke Babe Ruth's home run record in 1974 when he hit his 715th home run.

All right, y'all. We are right upon that 6 o'clock hour on this fabulous Friday. That means our time has come to an end. Thank you, guys, as always, for spending some quality time with your girl for this wonderful week and night of Overnight Jams. It's a fabulous Friday, and I'm hoping that your day and your weekend is absolutely as amazing as you are. It is so much going on these days. You know what I'm saying? Going on all over the world, going on in our very own backyard, going on in our personal lives. To the best of your ability, hold your head up high, smile, and know that God loves you, and so do I. All right, we're going to get through this. We got this. Once again, I'm hoping that your weekend is amazing. Meet me back here next week on Tuesday so we can start a brand new week of Overnight Jams. 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That's MISS_NEICY. Come through and say hey, and let me know what kind of music you want to hear during the Overnight Jams.

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1: Sean asked me, why would I deny buying my son some $300 Jordans? That means I don't really care about my son. I'm not buying my child no $300 sneakers. We're going to talk about it coming up next, y'all. 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
1: Now, Sean, how you gonna get mad at me if I never bought my child a $300 pair of Air Jordans?
2: Okay, if you can't afford it, that's one thing.
1: Right.
2: But I'm talking about, I'm hearing black people talk about, you know, black people spending money buying their kids Michael Jordans. I don't know why that's their go-to or why they love to say that, while all other kids of other races walk around in Gucci and Michael Jordan and any type of name brand you could think of. But black kids aren't supposed to want to wear nice things.
1: Well, they're first of all, it's stupid to walk around with some $300 tennis shoes on. I mean, that's outrageous. I've never owned a pair of Jordans. I would never buy a pair of Jordans. I didn't buy my son no Jordans. No, sir.
2: Because you couldn't afford them.
1: We bought some knockoff Jordans from the dude on the street.
2: Your son. Because
1: he'll never know
2: what it feels like to have a pair of Jordans.
1: He did have Jordans, but they were from the street. So he don't know the difference. Your children don't know the difference, but they're from the street.
2: Hold on, you said you never bought a pair of Michael Jordan.
1: Yeah, I never bought a pair of $300 sneakers. Them sneakers cost $15.
2: Yeah, well, he didn't have Michael Jordan.
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1: 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We're saying thank you to the community that has supported our clinic for the last 2 years. 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We'll also have some voter registration and music by Ray J the Doctor. Come ready to laugh, compete, reconnect, and make some memories. Because at Just Us Divine Health and Wellness, we're going to fill your spirit and your belly. 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
2: This is Ed Gray. 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An argument can be won while truth remains wounded. Micah joins three possibilities. Do justice, love, and walk in humility. Justice faces wrong. Mercy remembers humanity. Humility admits we may not see everything. Real justice asks who was hurt, what was harmed, and what must be repaired. 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

I'm Alexandria Iacomone with BIN News Now. President Trump is urging Republican voters to turn out in November as he wraps up the GOP's first midterm convention in Dallas, Texas. Trump told attendees to vote as if he were on the ballot and repeated his promise of a $5,000 payment to every American adult if Republicans retain control of the House and Senate, though he has provided few details on how the plan would work. Former NFL running back Chris Johnson, a black man, has released a letter he wrote to his children after being diagnosed with ALS. The letter was posted by the Players Tribune on Thursday. He wrote that he has lost his ability to speak as the disease progressed and told his children they are his biggest reason to keep fighting. A multi-state outbreak of salmonella linked to recalled broccoli sprouts is being looked into by the FDA. The CDC and state partners found 22 cases of the disease in four states.

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4: Comedian Michael Sean on the BJ Murphy Radio Show. You know, Mike, you're very candid and transparent about your struggles with drugs. What would you tell somebody listening to the show today how to deal with their drug addiction?
5: Only thing that can help you is when you're tired of being sick and tired. And it's an old cliche, but people call things cliches, but it's because they're true. When you decide that you're finished and you decide that you're going to go get some help, then that's when things have changed. But you got to make the decision. I can give you all the advice. I can be like, listen, when you're ready, holler at me because I can lead you down that path. But until you're ready, then they're not going to do. I've had phone calls at 3 o'clock in the morning. I don't know where I'm at. And I hear the slur. I don't know where I'm at, Mike. What am I going to do? Oh, I've been there. Ain't nothing I can do for you right now. I'm not in the same state. Just call somebody near you. There's nothing I can do. Right. And I already know this story. I already know what's going to happen. Wow. And I hate to be honest and brutal like that, but it is what it is.
6: There's so many people who are trying to numb the pain of life.
5: Exactly.
6: And numb the pain of past experiences. And it was so crazy. I was making breakfast this morning and an epiphany came to me and it said, you wouldn't store your clean laundry with your dirty laundry. You wouldn't put your groceries as high as they are with the garbage. Mm. And I think that a lot of us hold on to bad memories, trauma, things that really disturbed us, and we're holding them with the good things that have happened in our life, and we're wondering why we're not able to rise up and stay in a space where we're actually content enough not to need something to numb us. So I said, you know what? We got to get rid of these bad memories. And I know it's hard because a lot of times we say, you know, I'm never going to forget what this person did to me, or I'm never going to forget what happened to me. But we've got to do it if we want to rise above the space where we're numbing ourselves.
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3: I'm Alexandria Iacomone with BIN News Now. Lindsey Clancy's lawyer is seeking a not guilty verdict. Attorney Kevin Reddington has taken steps to try to avoid a second trial after the judge in the case declared a mistrial last week. The motion filed Thursday calls for a finding of not guilty by reason of lack of criminal responsibility. President Trump says that almost a million people will get $500 Obamacare refunds starting in October. The money will go to people in 30 states that use a federally operated exchange to buy insurance plans under the Affordable Care Act, which is a formal name for Obamacare. The money comes after enrollees were hit with massive insurance premiums after Congress let subsidies expire at the end of 2025. B2K's Raz B and his wife Mona Lee are mourning the loss of their three-month-old son. His supported Astro died unexpectedly this week.
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1: What do y'all think about just the relaxed attitude of how women walk out of the house now with yoga pants on? Some people call them cake lifters, these transparent leggings that just show all the curves of your body. You don't even wear a sweater or a sweatshirt to cover your backside now. You just walk out and everything all out exposed. And I think y'all are playing yourself. I just think that if you're walking out like that, what about your daughters? What about our nieces? What are we doing, ladies? 888-370-9390. I may be the only man in America that got a problem with it, but I know if you're a father, you don't want your daughter walking out with no cake lifters on, them transparent leggings that show all your daughter's backside. Hey, call me. Let's talk about it. We're going to have a conversation about that coming up with Sean in just a minute. Don't go nowhere.
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7: It's 52 degrees.
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1: Nikki Boyd on the BJ Murphy Radio Show, one of the brains behind the Redirecting Our Dollars campaign. Nikki, you can explain it so well. We came up with this years ago. Now we're finally doing it. Tell everybody what Redirecting Our Dollars actually means.
2: The Redirecting Our Dollars in this conversation, for me, may have started with a beauty supply store, but over these years, it has blossomed into everything.
1: Right.
2: And so when it comes to anything, any lane of business, anywhere, I look for a black-owned business first.
1: Right. So when you're out of town, you just look for...
2: When I'm out of town, before I go out of town, I Google.
1: Yeah, okay.
2: Black-owned business, and I call.
1: Okay.
2: And I ask. I ask.
1: Right.
2: And I've seen what people do that. And I love to see that. I love to see it. And people that know me, they know when we travel, I know you're going to look for a black-owned restaurant. I know you, I'll ask, is that where I'm buying that from? Where is the black-owned?
1: That's black, good. That's very good.
2: You know, and I'm because you know why? You have to unlearn things.
1: Come on.
2: And you, so we've learned things by default, right?
1: Yes.
2: We didn't choose to learn those. We've learned. So now we have to choose to unlearn things.
1: Yes.
2: And start making habits out of us making our dollars redirect.
1: Yes.
2: Right? So whether it's food, whether it's mechanics, whether it's a real estate person, if I'm looking for a realtor, I'm looking for a black-owned realtor.
1: So, Nikki, what hasn't happened is the continuous push to deal with black businesses. It's like we do it for a while, and then we get tired, and you go back to the same old, because you know when you go on this side of town, they got it. When you go on our side of town, I may have to drive to three or four stores to look
2: right,
1: for it.
2: Right.
1: But if we're trying to build up our community, we always talk about we love black people so much.
2: Right.
1: Then take the extra step.
2: Mm-hmm.
1: It's not we're not willing to take the extra steps.
2: Mm-hmm.
1: You know?
2: Right. Taking the extra step sometimes also includes education.
1: Mm-hmm.
2: I always go back to education because people will say what they didn't know. And I would like to think that if we have people that are expert in all these different areas, then we have room to educate our people. And so once you're going through a process or before you start a process, we should have someone that we can go to educate us, to give us the real. Just like we go to a doctor. And you get your heart checked out and your lungs checked out and, you know, your blood pressure, cholesterol, everything gets checked out, right? And then if something's wrong, they educate you
1: mm-hmm.
2: on how to get your blood pressure lowered or how to increase, you know, your just different levels so that you're feeling, you know, more energized and things like that.
1: Yeah.
2: There's always an education component. And so just as easily as we receive that education from our doctors and we start to apply it to our everyday health, we should do the same thing to our business. If our businesses are falling or failing, or if our communities are failing, we should introduce some education that's going to help us do better and move better. And that's just what we do. We need to pull the experts. We need to pull those people to the table and say, listen, you have been successful at this. Teach us how to teach our people so that our people can continue to teach our people. So now it becomes habitual in a good way.
1: Yes, that's beautiful.
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1: All right, y'all, I'm looking forward to what you got to say about what we're talking about today. 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That is 704-755-7976. 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

0: Good evening. 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
1: Fast food costs too much. You crazy.
2: Inflation. And why? Why is everything so inflated?
1: I mean, even getting a salad at your favorite chicken restaurant, you're coming out of there paying $8 for a salad.
2: Who can afford it? It's just unreal.
1: So I go back to my old staple. I know you want to clown me every time I talk about it. But you're going to have to stop going to these fast food restaurants and eat maybe one or two things that you like that are inexpensive to make. Beans, rice, cabbage. Make a big pot of it.
2: So your solution is to not demand your God-given right, but to allow rich people to have everything.
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2: 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I get it. I mean, the short term, but the longevity of it.
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0: It's D-Town, it's your boy PA. 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Anthony Hamilton, Lila James, Raheem Devon, October the 16th in Grand Rapids. 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

0: all open meetings of the West Michigan Community Health Network General Board and the WUVS Community Advisory Board will be posted at least 7 days prior to scheduled meetings at www.1037thebeat.com.
1: 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Join Just Us Divine Health and Wellness on Saturday, September 19th in the parking lot of Just Us Divine Health and Wellness at 3102 Glade Street, Muskegon Heights, Michigan from 12 p.m. to 6 p.m. for our community family reunion. We're saying thank you to the community that has supported our clinic for the last 2 years. 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
2: Hello, I'm Maurice Sane, police chief with Muskegon Heights Police Department, reminding you not to drink and drive and do not operate a motor vehicle under the influence.
3: I'm Alexandria Iacomone with BIN News Now. President Trump is urging Republican voters to turn out in November as he wraps up the GOP's first midterm convention in Dallas, Texas. Trump told attendees to vote as if he were on the ballot and repeated his promise of a $5,000 payment to every American adult if Republicans retain control of the House and Senate, though he has provided a few details on how the plan would work. Former NFL running back Chris Johnson, a black man, has released a letter he wrote to his children after being diagnosed with ALS. The letter was posted by the Players Tribune on Thursday. He wrote that he has lost his ability to speak as the disease progressed and told his children they are his biggest reason to keep fighting. A multi-state outbreak of salmonella linked to recalled broccoli sprouts is being looked into by the FDA. The CDC and state partners found 22 cases of the disease in 4 states.

forever. Forever's a mighty long time. Here we are decades later. The sentiment is still the same. Listen.

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1: All right, y'all know how to get in contact with me. 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
8: I'm Alexandria Ikamoni with BIN News Now. Lindsey Clancy's lawyer is seeking a not guilty verdict. Attorney Kevin Reddington has taken steps to try to avoid a second trial after the judge in the case declared a mistrial last week. The motion filed Thursday calls for a finding of not guilty by reason of lack of criminal responsibility. President Trump says that almost a million people will get $500 Obamacare refunds starting in October. The money will go to people in 30 states that use a federally operated exchange to buy insurance plans under the Affordable Care Act, which is a formal name for Obamacare. The money comes after enrollees were hit with massive insurance premiums after Congress let subsidies expire at the end of 2025. B2K's Raz B and his wife Mona Lee are mourning the loss of their 3-month-old son. It's reported Astro died unexpectedly this week.
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10: It's 64 degrees.

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0: the day, blacks could sing on the radio, but they weren't allowed to talk. 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

morning. Today is Friday, September 11th, 2026, and you're inside the Midday Show of 103.7 The Beat, jamming with your girl, Jillian. We just started with Ella Mai. That was called Chasing Circles, and we have more music on the way. But first, I just want to, I guess, acknowledge that today is the 25th anniversary of 9/11. Cannot believe it's been 25 years.

0: It's 70 degrees.
1: Go at the right speed. For Focus on Women, this is April. I'll tell you how in a minute. We've all been there on the highway behind a driver going 40 in the leftmost lane. This snail causes traffic backups, preventing anyone from getting around. On the other hand, we've seen drivers flying, weaving in and out of traffic at reckless speeds. And these speeders are accidents waiting to happen. We may not be either of these drivers on the road, but are we these drivers in life? The snail driver perceives herself as moving cautiously and methodically, weighing each next step before deciding a course of action. And while it is certainly prudent to weigh our options, perpetual failure to decide results in missed opportunities. On the other hand, the speedsters are moving so fast it nears recklessness. Their desire to get it done immediately could result in missing important steps, like obtaining knowledge and building relationships. These speeders may get a project finished, but are the results quality? So getting to our desired life destination requires the ability to vary our speed based on the situation. There are times when we'll need to embrace our inner speedster, and other times we need to go slow and steady. The wisdom is knowing when. For Focus on Women, this is April.
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5: I'm Alexandria Iacomone with BIN News Now. Lindsey Clancy's lawyer is seeking a not guilty verdict. Attorney Kevin Reddington has taken steps to try to avoid a second trial after the judge in the case declared a mistrial last week. The motion filed Thursday calls for a finding of not guilty by reason of lack of criminal responsibility. President Trump says that almost a million people will get $500 Obamacare refunds starting in October. The money will go to people in 30 states that use a federally operated exchange to buy insurance plans under the Affordable Care Act, which is the formal name for Obamacare. The money comes after enrollees were hit with massive insurance premiums after Congress let subsidies expire at the end of 2025. B2K's Raz B and his wife Mona Lee are mourning the loss of their three-month-old son. It's reported Astro died unexpectedly this week.
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1: Keep it locked, y'all. We just heard from Century. Before that, Wale. Up next, 21 Savage, some J-No, and more to take us into the old school lunch hour. You already know you don't want to miss that. So keep it right here. 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
1: That was the old school mix. 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
1: It's E-Town. 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

0: Muskegon. It's time to bring the family together. Join Just Us Divine Health and Wellness on Saturday, September 19th in the parking lot of Just Us Divine Health and Wellness at 3102 Glade Street, Muskegon Heights, Michigan, from 12 p.m. to 6 p.m. for our community family reunion. We're saying thank you to the community that has supported our clinic for the last 2 years. We're keeping it old school, though, with double dutch, spades, dominoes, cornhole and basketball contests, fun, food, and more. We'll also have some voter registration and music by Ray J the Doctor. Come ready to laugh, compete, reconnect, and make some memories. Because at Just Us Divine Health and Wellness, we're going to fill your spirit and your belly. Just Us Divine Health and Wellness Community Family Reunion, September 19th, and let's celebrate the community.
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2: Are detected year-round in the United States, but they are the most common during the fall and winter. The exact timing and duration of flu seasons can change. It often begins to increase in October, peaking around December through February, and occasionally it lasts as late as May. Did you know people with flu can spread it to others up to about 6 feet away? Experts believe flu viruses primarily spread through droplets made when infected people cough, sneeze, or talk. When we inhale these droplets into our lungs, they can land in the mouths or noses of others who are nearby and make us targets for infection. This season, help stop the spread of flu. Remember to get your flu shot, cover your coughs, and keep your hands clean. This is Erica Monet Bram for Black Health Now.
0: You're in the middle. 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
3: We are back, and it's time for the birthday hour. Today, we want to wish a very happy birthday to Cameron Martinez. We're also celebrating with China Lewis, Lauren Erlacher, and a very happy birthday to, let's see, on the other side of town, celebrating with Ludacris. He is a 48. Celebrating with Taraji P. Henson as well, who is 55. And we're wishing a happy, happy birthday to Scott Patterson, as well as you. If I missed you or someone you know, call me at 231-722-8338. Now y'all know what to do. Keep it right here inside the Midday Show. Up next is Chris Brown and Bryson Tiller. Here's It Depends.

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7: This is Ed Gray. 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September 11 is one of them. We remember lives taken, families changed, first responders who ran toward danger, and strangers who became neighbors. 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Memory should deepen compassion, not reopen pain. Beyond asking where we were, ask what that day taught us about the value of human life. 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What would change if remembrance made us more compassionate today? 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And follow me on Facebook. 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
8: I'm Alexandria Iacomone with BIN News Now. A federal court is blocking President Trump's effort to place restrictions on mail-in voting before November's midterm election. In a blow to the president's attempted crackdown on mail-in voting, a Boston-based court of appeals decided to prevent the U.S. Postal Service from tightening rules around postal voting. The retrial of a former University of Miami football player accused of killing his teammate is being pushed into 2027. Court records show Rashawn Jones, a black man, is now scheduled to set trial on February 8th. His retrial was set for November after being pushed from September, but Jones also faces a drug trial that day in September. Secretary of State Marco Rubio says he's not running for president in 2028. He said in an interview, quote, "I'm not a candidate for anything right now, and I'm 100% focused on my job." Get BIN News Now on demand on the iHeartRadio app.
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Y'all, keep it right here. 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And up next, we got that new Beyonce. 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
3: As always, it's been a pleasure. Thank you for joining me as we tuned in to the hottest hits from today and yesterday. Keep it right here for the afternoon jam session. And I'll meet you all next week, same time, same place. Make it a great weekend. Spread love and light. Be kind to yourselves and others. And God bless you all. Till the next time, I'm out. Peace.

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2: 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We know how that turned out. Now, they say they didn't market e-cigarettes to teens. Fact, more than 1 in 4 high school students are vaping, and 80% say their first e-cigarette was flavored. Vaping is harmful to developing brains. The reason we think vaping is safe? Marketing. Same lies, different day. Tell Big Vape to quit lying.
3: 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But here's the deal. 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And getting involved in STEM opens up your world to a universe of opportunities in life. This is my time. 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This is my time. There ain't no doubt in my mind. Find your place in space. This is my time. Space for All.

0: Good afternoon, Muskegon. This September 11, 2026, this is Community Focus. I'm your one of your hosts, Gregory T. Roberts, and to the far, far right is...
1: I am Melvin C. Burns II.
0: As you heard, September 11th, this is the 25th anniversary of the day that we'll never forget the attack on this country. The point is that is that we never forget and that let those same mistakes happen. Melvin?
1: Why not do my top five list?
0: Okay.
1: It ties right in. We haven't even talked, have we? How about five ways September 11th has changed our country? Okay. It's funny because my daughter's 26, and I mentioned September 11th one day, and she's like, what's that? I mean, she knows what it is, but when I just say the numbers, it didn't mean anything. But five ways it's changed our country. Creation of Department of Homeland Security. That's all part of our language now, created in 2023. How about TSA, created in November 2021, taking off our shoes, getting undressed to fly. Remember, you just go to the airport and just jump on a plane?
2: Yeah.
1: Changed our world. Whether we know or not, the Patriot Act gave our government the opportunity. If you say the word terrorist, they can check your phone, all your messages, your computers. Yeah. We lost a lot of freedom. Overall, increased security of public places. You know, think about how many metal detectors, bumpers can't pull up front of the building anymore. That's all 9/11. Mm-hmm. And then finally, maybe on the less protective and more negative side, our views and the impact it's had on the Muslim and Arab Americans.
0: Mm-hmm.
1: You know, probably don't even know what country people are from, but they accuse them of being responsible for 9/11.
0: Mm-hmm.
1: Certainly, I think it created some animus between that community and a lot of Americans. But today, again, you said 25 years.
0: 25 years.
1: You remember where you were?
0: I remember exactly where we were. We don't have that much time.
1: Yeah.
0: But you know, we just take the opportunity to just reflect, you know, those people that lost their lives in the building and at the Pentagon.
1: Yes.
0: And my brothers and sister, fire, police, EMT, doctors, nurses, and stuff like that, that lost their lives. It's one thing that it did bring this country closer in some things for a while. It did. And so we want, you know, just don't forget and make sure that you talk to your kids about this. This is Community Focus, a show that happens every week. I didn't have a chance to talk about that.
1: Yes.
0: We break the mirrors, get ready to smoke. If you'd like to have a sponsor the show, please call Eric Cole 231-727-5007. Lady J, behind PA. Big Rob, so on and so forth. Today's weather, sir.
1: A beautiful Friday afternoon. We have low 51, high of 77 with the sun shining. Saturday, it'll be partly cloudy, low of 61, high of 78. Expect a little rain on Sunday, low 55, high of 70. It'll be partly cloudy again on Monday, a slight temperature drop with a low of 50, high of 68. 60% chance of rain on Tuesday, low 62, high of 76. Wednesday, 80% chance of rain, low 63, high of 70. And next Thursday, a 65% chance of rain, low 59, and a high of 72.
0: So there you go. We gave you the top five. We gave you the weather. We talked about what the show is all about. Please, again, don't forget about this date, the importance of this date. And speaking of, a fellow alumni is in the building. Who do we have in the building, sir?
1: Well, she is no stranger to the show, but one of our favorite guests. Will you join us and welcome to the program today? Miss Tara Carson. How are you?
3: Hi, how are you?
0: Good. Hi, Tara. How you doing?
3: Hey, what's the Big Red? Always the Big Red.
0: Yeah, yeah.
3: Shout out to the Big Red.
1: I'm outnumbered here today. Well, you wear a couple of hats.
3: Yes.
1: Big Red, you're involved in the community.
3: Yes.
1: But you're also involved with a real important organization in our community. Let's tell people about that.
3: So, for those who don't know, I'm Tara Carson. I am the president and founder of the HBCU Club, Muskegon. We was founded in 2019. We provide college and career program services for students throughout the West Michigan area. So we service students from Muskegon to Lansing to Kalamazoo to Benner Harbor, that whole entire region. Since 2019, we have serviced over 200 plus 50 students. We have sent over 100 plus students to college, and we have graduated 50 plus students with an associate's degree, a bachelor's degree, a master's degree, and this year we have graduated our first PhD student.
0: Oh, wow.
3: So we are not only making moves in our community, but we are making impact. That's the key word, impact.
0: Wow.
3: Yes.
1: Tell people why you started the HBCU Club.
3: Well, I am a second generation HBCU alum from Grambling State University.
1: Go Tigers.
3: Yes, go Tigers. So myself and my co-founder, Arbor Coleman, we call him Coach O. Everybody know Coach O in the community. Former Muskegon Big Red varsity basketball coach. Once again, go Big Reds, even though he graduated from the Heights, but he was a Big Reds coach. Okay. But we came together because we saw a need. We had a lot of parents coming to us, a lot of students coming to us, saying we need help. We're not getting the support in the schools. Can you help us facilitate with college applications? Can you help us facilitate? How do we get these scholarships? What's the right way to write a scholarship essay? We help students navigate whether they want to go to school in state or out of state, a HBCU, a non-HBCU, a public institution or a private institution. So myself, Coach O, other HBCU alums in the community came together, and that's how we formed the HBCU Club of Muskegon.
0: Now, you mentioned HBCU. Explain to people what a HBCU is so they know.
3: Yes, sir. HBCU stands for Historically Black Colleges and University. HBCUs were formed back in the 1830s. Really 1837 at Cheney University. The reason why HBCUs were formed, because during that time, blacks were not allowed at PWI. PWI means predominantly white institutions. So Carter G. Wilson, Charles P. Adams, anyone that you can think of back in the 1800s, 1900s, majority of those individuals, Mary Bethune Cookman, they started HBCUs. Mm-hmm. And then from there, it just escalated over the years. Majority of your doctors, your lawyers, your dentists, your chemists, your psychologists, they are graduated from an HBCU. Your federal judge, your state judge, they graduated from an HBCU. But with our HBCU club, we have taken to another level over the last couple years. Mm-hmm. We are working more towards workforce development.
1: Okay.
3: Teaching students about other options besides college. If you want to go into trades, if you want to do go into cosmetology, if you want to go into carpentry or plumbing. We work with different organizations and agencies throughout the community to help those students navigate. We try to set them up where they don't have to pay to go to these programs,
0: okay,
3: that they can have scholarships. They can have, do internships. So when it's time for them to get a job, that's like they segue to get into the field of their choice.
0: Nice.
1: So you talked about you've been doing this 5 years. You got some graduate students. What kind of feedback are you getting from them about their experience?
3: I think the biggest thing is mentorship. Mm-hmm. What we do, we don't take it very lightly. we are the aunties, the uncles, the big sisters, mm-hmm. the big brothers to a lot of these students. They come to us at any given time. We can get a text in the middle of the night. Can you talk? Miss Tara, can you DoorDash me something to eat? Miss Tara, I'm in a crisis. Tell me what I need to do. We are more, we are a safe haven for a lot of these students. Mm-hmm. There are times that students come to us in confidence because they can't talk to their parents. Tell us what to say to our parents so the situation won't blow up. Mm-hmm. And we give them feedback, we give them recommendations, we give them suggestions. But most of all, we want to make sure that the students are in a safe environment. We want to make sure the students are cared for. We want to make sure the students are taken care of. And a lot of times people don't understand, you have to be true to this. Like my mentor, Stephanie Marion, she always say, you're not new to this, you're true to this. You have to have That's a passion. Good. You have to have the heart. You have to have the desire to be in any type of field you work in. It doesn't matter if you work in corporate America, nonprofit, social services, retail, wherever field that you're in, you have to have a passion. You have to have a desire for it.
0: Yeah.
3: Nonprofit, social services, retail, wherever field that you're in, you have to have a passion. You have to have a desire for it.
0: Mm-hmm. Yeah. Talk a little bit about this, that the importance of, you said this, the safe haven, but having where we need to be listening to not only our students, these are our children.
3: Yes. Yeah, we have to listen to them. Unfortunately, the society of today is totally different 30, 35, 40 years ago when I was growing up. When I was growing up, we had the village. Mm-hmm. Everybody in the neighborhood was your mama, your father, your aunt, your uncle. If they saw you doing wrong, they let you know right then and there.

0: and then call your parent and tell your parent. Nowadays, you can't do that. It's like a thin line. You say something to a student, the student go back, tell the parent. The parent want to cuss you out, want to fight you, want to try to shoot you. And it's not even that necessary. We just here to help. We just here to guide. We are here to mentor. Because it might be your kid, my kid, your grandkids. We need to bring the village back. And that's something that is lacking in our community is the village.
1: Well, she brought back a little trauma because I remember getting in trouble at Nelson in that long walk to get home. You got beat by Mrs. Nelson, Mrs. Jenkins, Mrs. Chambers, and all these people got home, got dealt with at home, and then had to go back and apologize to those people. That's the kind of stuff that we grew up at.
0: Yes, yeah. And I can say for this, like I could remember in high school, I can talk about it now because I'm grown. But in high school, there was a time, you know, you're a typical teenager, you skip school. So, you know, me and a couple of our friends, we call ourselves we said, let's go to Grand Rapids. Nobody not going to see us. So we at the mall, we did our thing. We went to this restaurant on 28 in the East Beltline called Cheddar's.
1: Yes.
0: It's no longer there. So we get in, sit down. I'm looking around. Here go five people I know was at the Cheddar restaurant. Do you know by the time I got back at home, somebody called my mama at the paper mill. My mom retired from the paper mill. Uh-huh. Told them that I was at the Cheddar's restaurant. I will never forget. And so when I got in the house, my mom like, oh, how was lunch at Cheddar's? I'm like, what you talking about? Yeah, such and such said they saw you at Cheddar's and why you weren't at school? Why you weren't at band practice? And I'm like, at that point, and you know it was on a Wednesday. You know it's band.
1: Look,
0: that's band practice, sister. 9 o'clock on a Wednesday.
1: Not a Wednesday.
0: So, yeah, a Wednesday. So stuff like that, I would never forget. But it just let me know, you never know who's watching at all times. So, like, all my young people who are listening, parents, always remember, you never know who's watching you out in the community. And it's funny because I got approached recently by a community member and she said, I'm not going to say the lady's name. She said, I'm so impressed of what you are doing in the community. And I've been watching you for years on Facebook, mm-hmm. how you've been giving back, mm-hmm. how you've been donating, how you've been doing. I'm like, and I didn't know this lady from Planet Blue, mm-hmm. but she's a well-known person in the community. Mm-hmm. She knew me, but I didn't know her. Mm-hmm. So it just let you know, excuse me, it let you know, you never know who's watching you.
1: But why is it important that someone care who could be watching them?
0: Because I can be that letter of reference. I can be the person that I know somebody in higher places, I can make that phone call for you and say, give this person an opportunity in a position. Give this person an opportunity to do their internship. Give this person an opportunity to grow under your wings. Mm-hmm. And it's so key right now because the way society is and how everything is being labeled, we have to go back to that format.
1: Come on.
0: As far as helping our youth in the community, because mm-hmm. I'm just going to be very transparent. Our youth is lost. They don't know if they come in or going. Mm-hmm. They don't know where their next meal will be. They don't know if the lights go be on when they get home from school. Some kids that I know is raising their siblings because the parents won't raise them.
1: Mm-hmm. Right.
0: I'm just going to keep it 100. If you don't like it, oh well, too bad, so sad. But I'm being very truthful mm-hmm. with it. That's why we as leaders in the community, we have to step up to the plate. It's a lot of community-based organizations in the community. We have to come together. There's no competition. I'm not trying to outshine you, the community, or anybody else. Only thing I want to do is help, mm-hmm. make a change. How can I support? I'm not trying to compete with you. I don't need no accolades at the end of the day, because the only person that is seeing is the man above.
1: Come on now. Okay.
0: Now, if we want to get scripture, we can have Bible study.
1: We can do that too.
0: We can have Bible study.
2: Yeah, you talk about the scholarships and supporting students, and you take the trips to the colleges. That takes money.
0: Yes.
2: And we're not ashamed in this station talk about money, to have people talk about raising funds. So you have a couple of fundraisers coming up we want to make sure we talk about today.
0: Yes. So City of Muskegon, Muskegon Heights, Muskegon County, West Michigan, we have our first fundraiser Sunday, September 27th. It's called Paint, Sip, Spoken Word. It's an afternoon of spoken word, live jazz performances, painting, fellowshipping. For $40, we just asking for a donation of $40.
1: Mm-hmm.
0: $40, that's not a lot. I have been to plenty of events where I have paid $100 and $150 for a ticket.
1: Speak.
0: And $40 is not a lot. With that $40, not only you getting live jazz for the evening, you getting painting,
2: okay,
0: you getting spoken word, you getting a 3-course meal with dessert, you getting specialty wine, and you getting specialty alcohol beverages.
1: Mm-hmm.
0: This is an adult event, so no children are allowed at this event.
1: Okay.
0: We are only selling 50 tickets. So far, we have sold 10 tickets.
1: Okay.
0: So we need 40 more people to come on and join us. Even if you cannot attend the event,
1: you can still buy a ticket.
0: You still can buy a ticket. Those tickets are going toward, part of it is going towards, a portion of it is going towards scholarship, because this year will be our first year giving out scholarships. And then the other portion of it will be going towards our 2027 college tour. My goal is to take at least 5 students from Muskegon Heights on the college tour. If I have a little bit of time, we're going to talk about the college tour. But this particular fundraiser event is the first of many of the 26-27 school year. We are celebrating 7 years.
2: Okay.
0: And the Bible says 7 is completion. So when we are completing our 7th year and we get ready to move into our 8th year, 8 year means new beginnings,
1: mm-hmm,
0: new things. But 7 is completion. So we are starting our 7th year with all different types of fundraising events. We will be doing a lot of community service projects. You will see the HBCU club out in the community more visible this year, simply because it's our 7th year.
1: And you don't have to do the minimum. You can give more as well.
0: Yes, you can give more if you are interested in sponsoring a student. For our college tour, let me piggyback. Our college tour will be April 3rd through the 9th, 2027. We are going to the great state of Texas and Louisiana.
2: Oh, okay.
0: We are flying.
2: Oh, so.
0: We are flying. So, students.
2: Not taking the van no more?
0: No vans. No vans. No buses.
1: Okay.
0: We upgrading, and say 7 years completion.
2: All right,
0: so, we move into a different level now. We are flying to Texas. Like our students ain't never flown before.
1: Right.
0: Not alone being outside of the city of Muskegon or the state of Michigan. So, we are flying. So, we are looking for sponsors. So, if you are willing to sponsor a student, the cost of the trip is $1,899. That includes your airfare. That includes your charter transportation for that week, because we will need a charter bus while we are down there. That includes your hotel accommodation. We stay at the Embassy Suites. We don't stay at no Motel 6 or no Super 8, nothing like that.
2: Right.
0: We stay in class. You know, it provides your campus meal. We eat on campus.
1: Mm-hmm.
0: It provides the cultural experience. We go to African American museums, recreational activities. We do something recreational, something fun, either going bowling or going to the movies or just doing something fun. But most of all, the overall experience itself. You can ask any student. over 75 students since we started doing the college tour in 2022. It's an eye-opener for them. Yeah. It changed their life. It changed their whole perspective of how people live. They see the Southern hospitality. They see how Black people in the South treat Black people. Mm-hmm. It's a whole different vibe. So, community, I need you to help the HBCU Club. If you would like to sponsor a student, the cost is $1,899. You can sponsor 1, 2, 3, 4, or sponsor all 5 students.
1: There you go.
0: Okay. Look, I'm claiming and I'm receiving it. Feel out to reach out to me, HBCU Club of Muskegon at gmail.com. I will email this to Pastor Burns, Brother Roberts, so we can put that information on the radio station website. We need your support, community. It's not about the Tara Carson Show. Let me put that out there. I have heard people in the community, oh, she doing this and she doing that. No, boo-boo. My work speaks for itself at the end of the day. I know what I do. I got plenty of receipts what I have done for this community. I don't get paid for this. My full-time job is at Grand Valley State University through the U.S. Department of Education. I have a fellow funny job. So I work for the feds.
1: Okay.
0: So what I do with the HBCU Club Muskegon, that's my passion. Mm-hmm. That's my heart. I don't get paid for it. A lot of people, they get these organizations, all they want to do is just try to get grant money and then pocket the money. Instead of you trying to give back to the community, I hope I struck somebody nerve on today.
1: Wow.
0: But when you have organizations, nonprofit, grassroots, you have to know what your passion is. You can't be in it about the money.
1: Mm-hmm.
0: Because at the end of the day, you can get audited by the feds. I know because I work for the feds. So it's just a fine line between love and hate. And it's just some things that you have to do that you have to be sincere and passionate about. What Pastor Burns, what he do in the community in the Heights, what you do for the Big Red, it's a passion. It's about what we do each and every day.
1: Mm-hmm.
0: Do we get a paycheck? No, we might get a stipend here and there, or whatever, or a love token under the table. But at the end of the day, we do what we do because we care, we love, and we are very sincere about
1: very,
0: it.
1: Very, very good.
2: Well, yes, we just, you know, I love these guests, and we just let you go. And, yeah, and your passion shows what you talk about. Real quickly, for running out of time, there's still this idea out there that HBCU is only for Black students, but after study keeps showing how much better students do at HBCUs. Just talk about
0: that. Yeah, going to HBCU is a family. Going to HBCU is smaller class sizes. Going to HBCU, professors, the campus president, everybody on campus know each other. Going to HBCU, like for my white students, my Hispanic students, going to HBCU, you can get a full ride going there because you are a minority, just like the Black students that goes to Western and Ferris and UAM. You get those full ride scholarships as being the minority at those institutions. Going to HBCU, your degree is accredited.
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1: 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The event cost is only $40. Thank you so much.
0: Thank you. Thank you, Muskegon. Thank you, Pastor Burns, Brother Greg.
1: I'll see you alumni next week.
0: I will be in California.
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7: As an Olympic athlete, I prepare for everything. So when I became pregnant, I thought I was ready. But at 32 weeks, I was diagnosed with severe preeclampsia and had an emergency C-section. Looking back, had I known the warning signs, I would have talked to my doctor sooner. Too many women die of pregnancy-related complications, and most are preventable. If you or someone you know is pregnant or recently had a baby, learn the warning signs. It could help save her life. Hear her.
8: First, they said cigarettes were safe. We know how that turned out. Now, they say they didn't market e-cigarettes to teens. Fact, more than one in four high school students are vaping, and 80% say their first e-cigarette was flavored. Vaping is harmful to developing brains. The reason we think vaping is safe? Marketing. Same lies, different day. Tell Big Vape to quit lying.
1: And welcome back on to this special event of Community Focus celebrating September 11th, 2026. My friend, who we have guests.
2: Welcome to the program for the first time, Lisa Picard from Life Align and Jennifer Stewart from Health West. Welcome to the program.
9: Thank you.
10: Thank you for having us.
2: Okay. For our folks that don't know you, it's your first time. Just tell people a little bit about yourselves and what you do.
9: Sure. So I'm Jennifer Stewart. I'm the Director for Substance Abuse Treatment Services at HealthWest. Mm-hmm. So what I do is get to work with all of our community partners and make sure they have money to run programs and serve the people. And starting in 2020, we initiated Recovery Fest in Muskegon. Okay. We wanted to make sure that as things were opening up post-COVID, you know, it was right, that was the first summer things were kind of mm-hmm. open that first year, And as things started to open in our community, everything had a beer tent at it.
1: Mm-hmm.
9: And
1: welcome to Muskegon.
9: Kind of the way things go in Muskegon.
2: Yeah.
9: And so we were sitting around with some local recovery coaches and talking about what could we do to create a safe space for individuals in recovery to come out and celebrate our community and celebrate their recovery and not have sort of, you know, the alcohol and drug use factored into that. So we launched Recovery Fest, and we've been doing it. This is going to be our sixth year. We've done it in partnership with lots of different organizations over the years. And for the past 2 years, this will be the second year, Lifeline is our subcontractor. And so we are really happy to support them in their endeavors this year.
2: Okay. Tell people about Lifeline. Well, a little bit about yourself, and then tell us about Lifeline.
10: Right. I'm Lisa Picard. I'm the program director at Lifeline. So Lifeline was started by our CEO and founder, Nick Charlo. He's in recovery himself, and his dream was just kind of to have a safe place in Muskegon where people could hang out, because there's really nowhere to hang out, like if you're trying to be in recovery with other people that are sober-minded, and just, and also understanding that you know, recovery can be fun. It's not giving up your life. It's not giving up everything and just figuring out different ways. So we are a drop-in center. So, but we also have like support groups. We do AA, NA, a dual recovery. We do smart recovery. We do Tasty Tuesday. So every Tuesday we feed the community for lunch. Fridays, we call that Fun Friday. And we just accept people really for where they're at and what they need and where they are. And then we work with other local organizations, getting them right through the right door if they need like those extra support. So if they want like a rehab or detox or something like that, we do that. We also have the Lifeline Recovery Ranch. So that's a whole other kind of like we're separate entities, but Nick is a co-founder also of the ranch. And the ranch is really cool because it's kind of like it's got it has alpacas and chickens and pigs and horses and ponies and all this stuff. And it's free to the community. So it's kind of like a Lewis Farms, but it's free so that people can actually go there and you can take your kids there and you can kind of recover from different aspects of life, whether that's substances, maybe it's just a death or grief or, you know, or anything, you know. So it's not like recovery, like substance abuse at the ranch. It's kind of like just life. So that's Lifeline.
2: Go ahead, man. Yeah, you know, you talk about this idea of recovery being fun.
10: Yes,
2: and there's different organizations that do it different ways.
10: Yep.
2: But talk a little bit about that aspect of now. I've seen people at the hanging center, you know, and say, "Hey, there's people hanging out there." But
10: yeah.
2: Just talk about that philosophy that you have there a little bit more.
10: Yeah. So having fun. I mean, we have taken them to like the Clippers games. Like we take them to the Clippers games. We go to the beach. Like, I mean, a lot of times, like, you know, we'll say, okay, we're closing the doors on Friday and we're going to take them down to the beach. You would not believe how many people that live in Muskegon County that have never been to Pier Marquette, have never been to the beach. And we're like, what? You know? And so opening their eyes, like we also have a men's group. So the men's group, when we do the men's group, they go hiking, they go down to Lake Harbor, or they'll go on to, you know, so like looking at ways that you can be sober and have, you can enjoy yourself and have fun and experience new things. So that's really what we're focused on. This week, we took everybody to Asian Buffet, and they were all like, what? Like, we can eat everything we want here? Like, how many plates? Like, you know, and so, you know, but as we're, you know, we're talking and we're like, and we're joking and we're treating them like they're human. And most of our people are unhoused, so they don't get to experience baseball games. We went to Michigan Adventure. We took them to Michigan Adventure for the day. And then, you know, we took them on Aquastar for a ride on the Aquastar and things like that, you know, and they start realizing what life actually looks like outside of that darkness. And we can start bringing that light kind of back into their life.
9: I think with that too, with Recovery Fest, I was really, and Lisa and I have spent a lot of time talking about this, is we didn't want it to be a resource fair, right? We want it to be a place where people can come and learn about things in the community. Like, how do you play in your community, and how do you become a full person with activities and interests and hobbies? It's not about just about going to meetings and going to treatment. And then the connection to having it be family friendly and making sure that there's opportunity to show kids what it looks like to have fun without drinking. And so really that whole piece of making sure people know how to have fun. So when we really, and I'm so glad you were able to book Hackley Park for it. So it's at Hackley Park. And right, so we have parties in the park in Muskegon every Friday night, right? And so we really wanted it to kind of emulate something similar to that. And so have this vibe of like people having fun. So they have games and activities and free food.
10: Yeah, we, so last year was the first year that Lifeline received the grant. So there was a big application process and then turned it into Health West. Health West becomes a fiduciary, gives us the money, and then kind of oversees how we do everything. And last year we had, we were a last minute, like last minute 6 weeks to put on this great big huge festival. And we're like, we've never even done this before, right? You know, we're like, oh my gosh, what in the heck? And we ended up serving 582 people on a Friday afternoon. Wow. And this was during school. Wow. Like, you know, so like, we were just like so excited. Like, I mean, and it was so beautiful just seeing all these people from our community come together, free food and activities. And, you know, I don't know, I got goosebumps talking about it, you know. And so when it came around this time and we were able to plan it again, we were like, how like great would it be to do it same place, same idea, but on a Saturday? So people that are working, people that kids are in school, like we can involve all of those kids and those families from Muskegon County. And then we have transportation as well. So we're going to have transportation pickup sites throughout the county. So people that can't drive or don't have access, we can pick them up and bring them back.
9: And you drove quite a few people last year.
10: Yes,
9: you initiated transportation last year, and a lot of people took advantage of that.
10: They did. They did. So we, every half an hour, we're driving around different pickup spots and picking them up, bring them back, picking them, bring them. And it was just beautiful. It was so beautiful. Like, I can't,
1: How important is it for, like you said, you've taken people and people have never been to Pure Marquette. How important is it for people to in recovery to get together with not only with people with recovery, but in environments, like you said, just an environment where we can just celebrate recovery. It's not another meeting. It's a chance to relax and just have a great time.
10: Well, I mean, they say the opposite of addiction is connection. You know, you know, and so that connection piece is important, you know, and to understand. And I think that there's such a huge value in peer recovery, you know, to have that person that's a peer, like that's a coach that has been there, done that. Maybe they've been to prison. Maybe, you know, they've, you know, I mean, they've had all the, you know, this long drug history to be able to say, dude, I was where you were at. Like, I used to eat out of garbage cans. I, you know, I use these substances, you know, is so powerful to lead by example and be that kind of that motivation, you know, and to be able to show them that there is a different side of life and be able to have that person walk side by side. I just think that that's, I mean, that says everything.
9: I think about the concept of instilling hope. Right. Is really where that comes from. It's like there's other things. Your life can get better. There's things to explore in this community. There's people who know what you've been through. And so really, that's really like, and you use the terminology just a few sentences to go about out of the darkness and into the light. Right. It's about really showing people there's hope for their lives to be better. They can find people that they can interact with and trust.
10: And recovery,
9: feel comfortable with.
10: In Recovery Fest this year, we have four speakers, and we didn't want it to be like Lifeline, you know. So we, our four speakers come from all different agencies in Muskegon County. We have someone from Samaritan, a recovery coach, been there, done that, lived, you know, doing amazing. We do have one from Lifeline. We have one that was a client at Health West, and then we have one from Fresh Coast ACAC. So, you know, we're really trying, you know, we wanted to make sure it wasn't just, it's not a Lifeline event, everybody.
9: And it's not a Health West event.
10: It's a community event. Yeah. And, you know, and so we have planning meetings, and we brought everybody in from the community to give us input and give us, you know, kind of talk us through, like, what would you like to see? We're having a cornhole tournament that came from last year. They were like, you know, that'd be really fun if we could just, if we could have a cornhole tournament. So I'm like, okay, well, let's have a cornhole tournament this year, you know, so.
2: You know, Muskegon is, you know, a tent, a band, and you know, and beer.
10: Yep.
2: All summer long. And so, you know, how'd you come up with the idea of, you know, we want to do something that doesn't have to include alcohol or marijuana now?
9: It really was just, like I said, we were just sitting there and we had this coat, right? So the government was putting out COVID money to help people during that time period. And they had some gear towards recovery support services. And it really just was like a couple people sitting around being like, what can we do? We need to do something for the community. We know people have been really like isolated in their homes. We know mm-hmm. use was going up. We mm-hmm. knew suicide attempts were going up. It's also National Suicide
1: Month.
2: Yes.
9: Yeah. So there's this connection, right, about mm-hmm. hope for everything. And we just said, let's have a party. Like, we want people to celebrate their recovery. Mm-hmm. September is also National Recovery Month. And so that's why we host this in September to kind of tie all of those things together. So that's really where it came from, was just a group of us sitting there being like, man, what can we do? What can we do that's going to have something where, because a lot of people in recovery were saying, there's nowhere to go.
10: Right.
9: Like, things are open now, but everywhere I go, there's temptation. There's more temptation than there was before. Sure. So I was kind of using kind of in the shadows for the last couple of months. And now I'm out here and there's, you know, all sorts of opportunity to get the things that they're trying to stay away from. Mm-hmm. So we wanted to give a space for that to flourish.
1: Now, you talked about going to Pier Marquette, and I kind of have an interesting story. You know, I was used to going to Pier Marquette, but one person took me to Pier Marquette on the silver side, on the silver side. But then they took me to the other side, on the Norman Skagen side. I never tied them together.
10: Oh, okay.

0: Mara Project, One Africa. Stream it. Download today.
1: I mean, it's everything. And for us, if we hear about a community event that's going on during the week while we're open, we load everybody from the van. We go. You know, we take them there. We take them. William Kitchens, I mean, he had a big event down at Motor Lake. Mm-hmm. We were there. We packed everybody up. We went there. You know, Health West Wellness and Fair, you know, the Wellness Fair, we took them to there. Any event that's going on in Muskegon County, we stop operations during the day and we take our people that want to go with us and we make sure that we're part of the community.
2: Well, it's important to for them to know that they're included too, right?
3: I mean, there you go.
2: Addiction
3: right.
2: has such a sense of stigma with it. Mm-hmm. And mm-hmm. individuals, even social workers sometimes are afraid to get into the work of substance use. Lisa and I have worked together for a very long time in substance abuse treatment, and so it's great to be able to do this project together again. But you really have to be willing to jump in with people and kind of walk alongside them in their pain. Mm-hmm. And you have to have spaces in the community where they can walk into and they aren't shunned. Mm-hmm. And so a lot of what we say, or we have said a lot over the years, is like sometimes you're the only person who's going to smile at somebody today. Mm-hmm. You're the only person who's going to make them feel welcome. Mm-hmm. And so to have this event where they're going to feel that whole energy. And I love that you're having it on a Saturday this year. Mm-hmm. I didn't really get to say that to you yet, but the family piece is really important. Mm-hmm. We didn't mention yet, but we are funding this with local PA2 dollars, which is our liquor tax dollars. So we're funding it with the money that's being made off of that. Mm-hmm. And then also highlighting a campaign. It's a regional campaign that we're part of called Talk Sooner, mm-hmm. which is a campaign that's geared at helping parents and caregivers talk to their youth about substance use prevention in age-appropriate ways and having those open conversations. And so that's how we're able to host this year. I'm so glad you're going to be able to have families with kids there mm-hmm. on a more large-scale basis with a Saturday placement.
1: Yeah, and even like going back, like we go to the Community Resource Center too. So like we'll pop in there, and me and one of my counterparts, we walk in there and we just say hi to everybody. And we'll go in there on a Tuesday and say, I know you don't come to Lifeline, but you know what? Come to Lifeline and come get a burger. Mm-hmm. You know, and
2: we'll have a tasty Tuesday.
1: Yeah. Or we'll cook, and we went down to Marsh Field. And well, you guys know it's right across the street. Yeah. All those people, we're like, they're hungry. Like we brought up hot dogs. And, and so even, getting, that connection piece, they might not be ready today to be in recovery, but mm-hmm. they might be tomorrow. And we're just going to keep showing up.
3: What do you think are some of the things that scare people away from even trying to recover?
1: Oh, so full transparency, my son is one of the people on the streets mm-hmm. in active addiction. And there's so many different, it's scary. Success is scary sometimes. Stability is scary sometimes. That means you've got to be a grown up,
2: Fear of failure.
1: And fear and your emotions when you're using alcohol or substances, you're numbing all that pain that mm-hmm. you have underneath that. And, some people aren't ready to experience that pain. Sometimes people stay in their addiction because if they're using like a fentanyl, the withdrawal symptoms from some of those drugs are so severe that they can't stand being sick. And sometimes, there's lots of great resources, but there's also, and Jennifer, there's barriers. You can't snap your finger. I can't snap my fingers today and get somebody into rehab in the next hour. Mm-hmm. Sometimes there is that delay, and that really, it's hard for those people that have to be out there. And they get violently ill. And so I think there's so many, it's a scary place to be, but once they get through it, then they're like, oh my gosh, why didn't I do this sooner?
4: You say something, and Greg and I both deal with people, addictions, those kind of things. Mm-hmm. And we're both in ministry, but we all understand there's a time to put the ministry things aside, not aside, but dealing with real people. One of the things you say that gets my attention is for people who have, almost everybody has a family member mm-hmm. that's struggling with addiction. Yep. And they don't know what to say. They don't know what to mm-hmm. do. They don't know how to approach them. Do you all help with that or other programs in Muskegon that will help people? Or say, you know what? I got a nephew. I got a little brother out there. And I don't know what to do.
1: And they send them all to me.
4: Okay.
1: Because I'm the mom of the person that has the, I have to talk to a lot of family members about enabling. Enabling is a huge part. Families either.

0: they make a lot of excuses for the other person's behavior, or they mm-hmm. let them get away with a lot. And I love my son where he's at. I love him. He is my child. He will mm-hmm. always be my child. I will never let him go hungry. I will always buy him food. I will never give him money. Mm-hmm. And he can't come to my home because I have to also protect my peace. So,
1: sure.
0: So when people do call Lifeline, I mean, they, for us anyways, we do, talk to them. We invite them to come to some of our groups. We did have a family group at one time where we invited people from the families to come in, but that's a weird, that there's stigma behind that too, because people don't want to admit that their family member are having these problems.
2: Yeah.
0: So
2: there's been quite a few places that have tried to start family support groups, and they struggle to get up and running for that reason.
0: Yeah.
2: And so, I mean, there's, you know, Al-Anon obviously exists for individuals, but I think a lot of it is like
0: it's a one-on-one.
2: The boundary setting, encouraging them to be in their own treatment, encouraging them to be grounded in their own support system and community activities, and then really helping them, I mean, educating too on how addiction works and about, you know, the research and the new things that are coming out about how treatment can happen. And so sometimes changing that conversation with your loved ones, rather than it used to be, you know, like these hard and fast like interventions, which still need to happen sometimes, but also saying to them, how can I help keep you alive?
0: Right.
2: How can I help keep you alive today? And focusing really on that hope piece that you still have hope for them too, but you have to have the boundary.
0: Well, and that education piece though is so important because some family members that haven't dealt with addiction are like, well, just stop. It's not easy. If it was that easy.
3: Just say no to drugs.
0: Right. Yeah. Yeah. Or remember the egg, cracking the egg. Yeah. It's your brain.
3: Yeah. This is a bird.
2: School prevention. You know,
0: right.
2: Don't do that anymore.
0: Right.
4: Don't jump the eggs around anymore.
0: But people do think like, well, just stop, get a job. Well, if it was that easy, we'd all do it.
1: Sure.
2: Well, we also know, I mean, the state of Muskegon, obviously, you know, we all are here right now. There's so many other things going on in Muskegon that make it difficult, right? We have a housing crisis. Mm-hmm. We have a lack of job opportunities. We have a transportation issue. And so it's really about making our community healthier overall, right?
3: Yes.
2: You have to be able to bloom and grow and recover in an environment that's healthy.
3: Mm-hmm.
2: And so it just takes a whole community.
3: Like you said, the environment is healthy. And if you're dealing with an environment, but we're high with drugs, alcohol is cheaper than buying healthy food. I mean, these are the things that are out there. Plus, like you said, the homeless situation and stuff like that. And instead of just saying those crazy things like, just say no, just get a job. It's not that easy. The second thing is being a mother of a child. I'm a son that mom was addicted to prescription drugs. How important is it for you to get mental health on that end? Because I had a chance because she died of cancer, but I never got a chance to talk to her about questions that I had.
0: I have been in therapy myself on and off because I mean, I need help with my mental health just as much as he also needs help, you know? And so I have no shame in my game telling anybody that. But me and my son are very now, we have this very, these open conversations. And I think that part is super important. He told me just not too long ago, he goes, Mom, I need you to be my mom, not my recovery coach. And I said, but I've worked in this field for so long. Like it's ingrained in me, And he goes, but I need you to just be my mom and not try to tell me how to work my own recovery. And that was very eye-opening. And he also made it very, you know, we've had these conversations. He said, what you think is my rock bottom is not my rock bottom. I'm okay living in a tent outside. I'm okay with, and that also was very eye-opening to me. And I'm glad that we have these conversations because it makes me look at addiction and, you know, him and all of the people that he is with in a very different light because we all have this like, oh my gosh, how can they walk around, you know, like that? Or the people out holding, you know, and we stereotype all these people and like, not everybody, I mean, they're not there. They're not at that bottom yet, you know? So that's been those conversations. I'm sorry that you didn't get to have those conversations like with your mom. But I'm grateful that I get to have I can ask him anything and he's very open, which gives me a better perspective, I think.
3: Nice. You know?
1: Yeah. One more time, nervous if you're new on the scene, vaping.
4: Talk about that for a little bit.
2: Well, there's a huge crisis with vaping, obviously, especially, I mean, you can ask anybody who works in a school district right now how that's going through the daily course of their instruction.
4: Yeah.
2: I mean, really, it has given the illusion that it's safer and that it's not as harmful, and it's packaged in a way that's a little bit more discreet and looks easier to use. But it is, we're definitely seeing a rise in it with the youth population, for sure.
4: Mm-hmm.
2: I mean, like I said, I know the schools are in a state of crisis about it, talking about their bathrooms.
3: State of crisis.
2: Yeah, about how to do it and how many kids, you know, have learned that as a coping mechanism instead of other ways to manage stress and frustration and disappointment. And like you were saying with your mom, right, is we learn these things from our parents. And so the more we can have activities where we show kids how to manage stress without using substances, the more likely they'll be able to replicate that as well, too.
0: Which goes back to talk sooner.
2: It goes back to talk sooner, right? About having those conversations, having events, really. And it's not about demonizing people who use legal substances or illegal substances, right? But it's about what is the messaging we're sending to our kids if we're using around them, if every family activity or family party that we have has alcohol at it and the adults are celebrating maybe a little bit more than the kids would like to see. You know, what are we teaching our kids about how we celebrate? And can we celebrate and have fun without using? And those are important conversations to have. And so, yeah, TalkSooner.org has lots of ideas for parents and caregivers about how to send those messages to kids.
4: Good.
2: What are phrases that you can or to show healthy use, right? There can be healthy alcohol use. Tobacco, obviously, is also legal, as are vapes, but not at the
0: and
2: age
0: marijuana.
2: Our kids are.
0: I mean,
4: not at elementary schools,
2: And so, we're, you know, the kids are bombarded with it from all sides. I don't think, like, when my kids were in school, they couldn't even get to their school without going past a dispensary.
3: Even
2: get past it.
4: Yeah.
3: Wow. Yeah. So listen, we're almost at the top of the hour. So let's give us the event again.
0: Yeah. Muskegon County Recovery Fest. It's at Hackley Park on September 26th from 11 until 3. We'll have free food. We have enough food to feed about 900 to 1,000 people. So come on out, get some free food.
3: Wow.
0: We have some entertainers that will be on stage. We have a lot of raffle prizes. And we have the ranch that they are bringing a bunch of furry friends. So there's going to be a bunch of animals there, too. And blow-up toys and the cornhole tournament.
2: Yeah. And then lots of booths of different organizations, not treatment organizations, but different resources for individuals to play in our community and find ways to engage in their natural support system and connect with other people that have similar values and lifestyles.
3: I know we're almost done, but I got to get this last question in. How important is it, you know, for us to say to that individual that it's maybe struggling to listen to that individual?
0: They need to be heard. Yeah, they need to be heard. They need to be heard and not talked to or talked down to. I mean, I don't know. I mean, sometimes that's all they need. They just want somebody to listen and be that ear and not be judgmental.
2: Yeah. Listen, set boundaries, ask what they need, and if it's something you can provide, help them. We like to call it planting seeds, right?
3: Anytime
2: somebody reaches out, try to plant a seed. Because you never know when they're going to come back. And then, again, be that welcoming space for them to come back to when they're ready.
3: Ladies, thank you so much.
2: Well, thank you for having us.
3: Look, it's 3 o'clock already, and she already talked about so and so I don't have to go there. But I have something that I wanted to bring up today. I heard this last week. Kids have imaginary friends, but adults have imaginary enemies.
4: Okay.
3: Have that childlike faith and stop creating problems. And start being part of the solutions. This is Community Focus. This special September 11th, 2026 has been 25 years. We may not be perfect, but it's still the best country in the world. Take care. God bless.
1: First, they said cigarettes were safe. We know how that turned out. Now, they say they didn't market e-cigarettes to teens.
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6: I'm Alexandria Iacomone with BIN News Now. A federal court is blocking President Trump's effort to place restrictions on mail-in voting before November's midterm election. In a blow to the president's attempted crackdown on mail-in voting, a Boston-based court of appeals decided to prevent the U.S. Postal Service from tightening rules around postal voting. The retrial of a former University of Miami football player accused of killing his teammate is being pushed into 2027. Court records show Rashawn Jones, a black man, is now scheduled to set trial on February 8th. His retrial was set for November after being pushed from September, but Jones also faces a drug trial that day in September. Secretary of State Marco Rubio says he's not running for president in 2028. He said in an interview, quote, "I'm not a candidate for anything right now, and I'm 100% focused on my job." Get BIN News Now on demand on the iHeartRadio app.
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0: That's how you know you're in love. Every time you blink your eyes, you see their face. Can you find somebody to get this somebody off your mind? I need that.
1: Turn on that blinker. For Focus on Women, this is April. I'll tell you why in a minute. There are many similarities in driving cars and driving down the road of life. Just like needing to change lanes to make a quick U-ey when driving, we will often need to alter our path in life. Such changes are a part of life. We face twists and turns and setbacks, but our success in navigating these changes mirror those of driving a car. If we fail to turn on our signal or communicate our turn, we need to brace for impact. Driving turn signals communicate our intentions. Failure to use signals when turning is a failure to communicate plans. Absent a signal, it's assumed the driver will continue moving in the same direction and at the same speed. 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Our changes in goals, thoughts, and passions should be shared to avoid impact. 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So let's embrace transparency and communicate our intentions. We may be surprised at the support we receive. For Focus on Women, this is April.
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0: 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Big Rob broadcasting live from Scotts Meats. Big Rob, how you doing today, bro?
1: I'm fine. Where we at again? PA?
0: Scotts Meats,
1: couldn't remember.
0: Scotts Meats, bro.
1: What's the address here?
0: 260 Broadway, brother.
1: 260 Broadway. And you going to be doing what today, PA?
0: What we doing?
1: I think you done lost your mind, bro.
0: We just hanging out right now.
1: That's it? That's it?
0: No, actually, we have some gift certificates to give away. We get this thing started. $25 gift certificate from Scotts Meats. If you come back to where we at, you know, give Big Rob a hug, and you'll get a $25 gift certificate for Scotts Meats. That's all you got to do. There's no gimmicks. That's it, right? I guess the gimmick is giving Big Rob a hug.
1: Yeah, you ain't got to do it.
0: If you get, you can get through that part, then you can get this $25.
1: Yeah, get through the smell.
0: 260 Broadway in Muskegon Heights. That's where we at. This Afternoon Jams, going back to more music.

0: Broadcasting live at Scott's Meats, we got Dr. Nicole Bradford is in the building, Divine Wealth and Hellness. How you doing today, Doc?
1: I'm doing very good. How are you, Paul?
0: All right. I'm doing good. I'm surviving. I'm surviving.
1: You on this, are more than surviving.
0: On this September 11th. What were you doing 25 years ago on this day?
1: I know exactly what I was doing.
0: That's crazy, right?
1: Yeah.
0: We'll never forget.
1: We'll never forget. I was studying.
0: You were studying.
1: I was in school, and I had my TV turned on and my volume turned down.
0: Okay.
1: I looked at the TV, and I saw these buildings ablaze.
0: Yeah.
1: And it was crazy. And I was here in Muskegon. School was in Kalamazoo. I got on the highway to go to class. It was empty.
0: Wow.
1: I got a call. Get off the, they say, get off the highway now.
0: Get off the highway. They had us scared to get on the highway.
1: Yes.
0: Because it was so much unknown.
1: I never forget what I was doing.
0: When a plane crashed in Pennsylvania, like in the middle of a state, like that just like, you know what? This is crazy.
1: Yes.
0: And the crazy thing, I had a flight like 3 weeks after that to L.A.
1: Oh,
0: it was the most chilling flight to go to this music conference.
1: I'm sure it was.
0: Yeah, that whole experience. But, you know, prayers to everybody who's been impacted. You
1: prayers,
0: know, and I think that I would hope that we are a better country since then.
1: I hope so, too, because that definitely was an event to where we can all say, hey, let's just come together and try to make each other feel better and make each other better, because this affected everybody. It didn't matter what your beliefs were, you know, what your ethnicity was. Everybody was affected.
0: Everybody was impacted. Speaking of coming together, that's a good lead into your event coming up next week, Saturday.
1: Yes.
0: Tell us about it.
1: Yes. So Just Us Divine Health and Wellness turns 2 years old. Wow. And it turned 2 years old on September 4th, 2026. And so we are having a community family reunion on September 19th, 2026 in the parking lots of Just Us Divine Health and Wellness at 3102 Glade Street. So the community is welcome. Now, if you remember the grand opening, it was amazing.
0: It was packed. Yeah.
1: It was packed. It was amazing. And we did that in the middle of winter.
0: Right.
1: So
0: yeah.
1: I'm really hoping that the community comes out, because this is just our way of saying thank you, because we are 2 years in. And I know that a lot of people did not believe in us. A lot of people did not believe that we would survive this long.
0: Right.
1: And we have had major challenges. Yes, we have. But who doesn't have challenges?
0: Right.
1: You know, and
0: no medical malpractice lawsuit, though.
1: Man. Not one. Not ever.
0: That's not one of the challenges. She's
1: ever.
0: Taking care of people now.
1: Yes. Matter of fact, listen, I rebuke you in the name of Jesus. None.
0: So what time on Saturday?
1: So it's from noon until 6. And so it's old school. It's like we're going to have some just as hot dogs, hamburgers, some snacks, but we're going to have some things that we did when we grew up getting together. You know,
0: right.
1: We got a domino table. We got a spades table.
0: All right.
1: We're going to have some sidewalk chalk, because I want to beat somebody in hopscotch.
0: Oh.
1: Double dutch. You know.
0: You still got it?
1: Well, my brain.
0: That's a lot of activity, Dr. Nikki.
1: My brain.
0: You got a lot of ambition going on.
1: You know, my brain and my body, they don't always communicate together, but.
0: Right.
1: I think I got it.
0: Well, you got it. You got it. You got it. That's beautiful. Going on next week, Saturday, Divine Health and Wellness. We at Scott Meets right now. So I want to give away a pair of tickets to go check out Anthony Hamilton, Leland James, and Raheem Devon October the 16th. That's like sweetest day week.
1: Awesome. You
0: know? Yeah, in Grand Rapids. All you got to do is come in here and give Dr. Nikki a hug.
1: Oh, that's so
0: see, the
1: sweet.
0: First giveaway is give Big Rob a hug.
1: Oh.
0: And they got a gift card. Now they come give Dr. Nikki a hug. You get a pair of tickets, go to the concert. Now you can't be the same person. You got to be different people.
1: Listen, I'm a hugger.
0: There you go.
1: That's great.
0: And give off your telephone number.
1: So our telephone number is 231-304-0270.
0: All right. We're broadcasting live up at Scott Meets, going back to more music.

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1: 103.7 The Beat, your boy Big Rob, the fat guy at the station that was colliding with Back and Forth featuring Missy Elliott. And I have the one and only, well, she thinks she beautiful. But I guess if she don't think she beautiful, won't nobody else think she beautiful. Jennifer Ross.
2: If you can't love yourself, who else gonna do it?
1: I know. That's why I be trying to tell people. I know I'm fine. You ain't got to tell me I look good.
2: We know you know.
1: Yeah.
2: You very vocal about it.
1: Very, very vocal. How you doing, Jim? We didn't mean to take over the show for on this Friday.
2: Okay. That's okay. I get to work with the big bosses today.
1: You get to work with PA today.
2: Well, you know.
1: I ain't nobody. I'm just a janitor.
2: You're the assistant boss.
1: I sweep the floors and wipe the walls down and wash windows. Somebody got to do it, so why
2: somebody
1: not
2: gotta
1: me?
2: Do it.
1: And see, I can stay
2: it.
1: Fine doing that.
2: Yeah,
1: you know, I ain't got to sweat or nothing, you know.
2: Yeah.
1: Like PA be having to do. PA be having to put on makeup and stuff like that.
2: Well, that's because he on the big lights now.
1: That's what it is. The lights covering up his...
2: The traveling world of PA. If you haven't seen it, YouTube.
1: Yeah, Unfiltered World with
2: Unfiltered
1: PA.
2: World, yeah.
1: Yeah, second edition of Cuba.
2: Yes.
1: Listen, we want to give away another gift certificate, $25 gift certificate.
2: $25.
1: Yes, we're over here at Scott's Meat. It's 260 Broadway, I believe that's the address.
2: Yep.
1: And come in and give Jen Ross a big hug. Not none of that, you know. Hey, girl.
2: Don't side
1: give
2: hug
1: a big
2: me.
1: Hug.
2: Yeah,
1: huh?
2: Don't side hug me. Don't church hug me.
1: No, don't do that. Give her a big straight on hug. Tell her to come from behind the counter. Give me a hug type of person. That's where you're going to get this $25
2: gift
1: certificate.
2: Get this $25
1: gift
2: card.
1: Yes. Come
2: everybody
1: in here.
2: Everybody can use $25.
1: Oh, yeah. Especially of all this meat that's in here.
2: And they got a good sale, too. I was just looking at the board.
1: Is it enough meat in here for you, Jen?
2: Yep. And my son just called me and said, is you cooking today?
1: Oh, you do it? You know what you're going to cook? You know it's going to have some meat in it, huh?
2: Oh, yeah. You can't put us together nowhere.
1: No. Where? I love my sister, Jim.
2: I love my brother, too. Yeah, if you see us together.
1: Yeah. It's a party.
2: It's a party.
1: Yeah. Y'all might not know what we're laughing about, but we're laughing about something you can trust.
2: Absolutely.
1: We're going to get back to more music. And Jen Ross will be here with us most of the day today, right? Okay.
2: Yep.
1: Jen will be here with us most of the day. Come in, give her a big old hug, not none of them side hugs. You know, she a grown woman. So you give her a grown woman. And hug. She ain't no little girl.
2: And you will get a $25. I got to pay for hugs.
1: You got to pay for hugs.
2: I got to pay.
1: I had to pay for one, too.
2: Well, PA fronting it to me. So.
1: Yeah. We're going to get back to more music on 103.7 The Beat.

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2: What we're going to do right here is go back.
3: I'm taking it back to the old school.
2: Way back into time.

0: afternoon, Jim. Still broadcasting live from Scott Meets. Big Rob is in the building. We got Jennifer Ross is in the building. We got Dr. Nicole is in the building. Shout out to the people who won so far, right?
1: Yeah, absolutely. I didn't get everybody's name, but I got a hug. Jen got a hug. You know what? You got another $25 gift certificate.
0: Sorry. Yeah, we do.
1: You do?
0: Yeah.
1: Okay. Next person come in.
0: Let him hug you?
1: No. Give PA a big hug and tell him what a great job he's doing. You can win a $25 gift certificate to Scott's Meats.
0: And what we're doing inside of the 4 o'clock hour, we're registering people for a drawing that we're going to do at 5:30.
1: And what time are we doing that drawing?
0: We're doing the drawing at 5:30. So come in and fill out this little raffle ticket. We're doing a drawing for the meet and greet with Raheem Devon, Lila James, and Anthony Hamilton. And it includes two tickets to the show.
1: Yes.
0: So you just come in.
1: Getting a lot. So come in and fill out this ticket right now. We right here at Scott Meets, 260 Broadway. Did I get that right?
0: You got it right. And if you don't win that, we also have an option for a $100 gift certificate. So come in.
1: Really?
0: Yeah. Come down here. Uh-oh. Come down here and register for this drawing that we're going to be doing at 5:30 before we leave.
1: Right.
0: All right. All right. All right. Well, shout out to Rebecca Amadon. She's down here hanging out too.
1: Yeah, she came down here to say hi to us.
0: So. All right. All right. We're broadcasting live. Scott Meeks.

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0: Hello, I'm Police Chief of Muskegon Heights, Maurice Sain, reminding you to buckle up.
1: Amber Payton with BIN News Now. New York's fire department is honoring first responders lost on 9/11 with memorial services across New York City.
2: And we gather today in this sacred space of memory, surrounded by the living history, the valor.
1: The department is also remembering the 343 firefighters killed that day and those who later died from 9/11 related illnesses. Former Vice President Kamala Harris is heading to Georgia to campaign for Senator John Ossoff and support Democratic gubernatorial candidate Keisha Lance Bottoms. Harris will headline a Fulton County Democratic fundraiser on October 30th, just days before the November election. And a Florida court has dismissed charges against rapper Kodak Black tied to allegations he fled and resisted police during a traffic stop. The judge cited a lack of evidence, and Kodak's attorney says video and deputy testimony helped challenge the case. Get BIN News Now on demand 24/7 on the iHeartRadio app.

0: That was Kehlani with Never Shoulda featuring Usher right here on 103.7 The Beat. It's your girl Jen Ross. I host the Afternoon Jams every Friday from 4 to 7 p.m. We're broadcasting live here at Scott's Meats. We got some giveaways coming up, so make sure you keep it locked right here. With me right now, though, I have Mr. Churchwell, who is on the school board for Muskegon Public Schools. Mm-hmm. And what would you like to tell the people today? Let's talk about the upcoming school year.
1: I think
0: what can our scholars expect from Muskegon Public Schools that's going to be a little bit different?
1: I think we can expect to continue trending in the way we are.
0: Mm-hmm.
1: I like to make sure that everybody's aware that we were only one of three schools in the entire state that students improved their test scores in every area.
0: That's phenomenal.
1: So, you know, we're trending, you know, in the right way. And it took a long time to get them here, but the programs that we put in, mm-hmm. you know, are causing them to exceed and go beyond the expectations of a grade level. You know, and that's one thing that I want everybody to know. So we're not just good at sports and stuff like that.
0: Right.
1: But we're doing the things we need to do to change and turn this thing around in the classroom. And that's really where it's at.
0: Yeah, absolutely. And then they did roll out some new academic programs too this year.
1: Yeah.
0: So I have students in Muskegon Public Schools, even though I'm a Tiger. I still have to holler, go Big Reds.
1: I'm a Tiger, Big Red too.
0: There you go. Yeah. You never know what's going to happen. Yeah, you know what I'm saying?
1: We Tiger, Big Red.
0: There we go. If you're still looking for someplace to send your students for the school year just started last week.
1: Yeah.
0: Muskegon Public Schools is a good option.
1: It's a good place right now. It's mm-hmm. a real good place to do. So with the current year in the horizon,
0: mm-hmm.
1: It's a good option. And I'm going to say that because I can't say a whole lot more without thinking I'm recruiting.
0: I know that. All right. Well, thank you for stopping up here at Scott's Meats today. We're going to get back into some more music. Victoria Monet coming up right here on 103.7 The Beat.
1: Yeah. Appreciate you.
0: Thank you.
1: Appreciate you guys and what you guys do out here in the community shows that this is a radio station that's not just a radio station, but we are a people's radio station.
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0: All right. Thanks for stopping in, Mr. Churchwell.
1: Yep. 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

0: All right, it's the Afternoon Jams with your girl, Jen Ross. We are broadcasting live here at Scott's Meats. You can come up here right now and register to win a backstage meet and greet for Raheem Devine that's coming up next month in Grand Rapids. So come on up here to Scott's Meats. We're here till 5:30 to register to win backstage meet and greet with Raheem Devine. That's going to be a good concert. And with me right now, I have Sister Kim Fisher, who is on the Norton Shores Council. And we all know that this is a time that we got an election coming up here in November. We're not telling anybody which way to vote, but we do want to make sure that you understand the importance of voting. And registering to vote and talking to your kids, you know, who are coming of age about voting, and allowing them to do research. How do you think that's important?
1: Without a doubt.
0: Absolutely. Got to do your research. And doing the research and, you know, really kind of figuring out what candidate is going to work best for their community.
1: Yes.
0: Yeah. So you want to add anything to that, Kim, about the importance of voting?
1: Yes. I just want everybody to get out to vote, register to vote, take your neighbors, take your friends, take your classmates, your colleagues, your church members, mm-hmm. just get out and register to vote. And if you haven't registered to vote, go to the county clerk and vote. Find somewhere that's registered to vote. We're registered all over the city in Muskegon.
0: Mm-hmm. There's a lot of events coming up, too. I think we had Dr. Nikki on earlier. She's having an event on the 19th. And she'll have someone there who will be registering people to vote. I will be at Bethlehem Park on the 29th registering people to vote. So, and then, of course, you can always go to your local clerk's office and make sure that you are registered. And if you don't know where your precinct is, your local clerk can tell you that information.
1: Yes, they can.
0: Yeah, absolutely.
1: I'm
0: so
1: just encouraging everybody to get out and vote.
0: Absolutely.
1: Especially you young people that are able to vote.
0: Yeah.
1: It's a right to vote. Mm-hmm. We earn the right to vote, and we need to get out and vote.
0: And I stress to my kids, like, the importance of we didn't always have this.
1: No, we did not.
0: We didn't have this as people of color. We didn't have it as women.
1: Nope.
0: So it's definitely something that, you know, is needed. Absolutely.
1: Needed. So get out and vote.
0: Absolutely.
1: Thank
0: you so much, Kim, for stopping by. Again, we're here at Scott's Meats. We are Scott's Meat. registering people to win backstage passes at a meet and greet for Raheem Devine at concerts coming up next month. Right back to more music. Got Mary J. Blige here with me.

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1: Hey, Muskegon, it's time to bring the family together. 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We're saying thank you to the community that has supported our clinic for the last 2 years. 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Come ready to laugh, compete, reconnect, and make some memories. Because at Just Us Divine Health and Wellness, we're going to fill your spirit and your belly. Just Us Divine Health and Wellness Community Family Reunion, September 19th, and let's celebrate the community.
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0: Hello, I'm Maurice Sane, police chief with Muskegon Heights Police Department, reminding you not to drink and drive and do not operate a motor vehicle under the influence.
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0: Boston Live from Scott Meets. We are doing a drawing at 5:30 to win tickets for the meet and greet for Raheem Devon over in Grand Rapids. In the meantime, we got an expert cook in the building. Bakery, I don't know the technical word, but we got Sister Clifford in the building. Deb, how you doing?
1: Great.
0: I just tasted your, what is this, peach cobbler?
1: Yes.
0: I got to give it to you. You know I be hating on you a lot. I try to hate on you. But that was delicious.
1: Thank you.
0: Who did this?
1: So I started running a business. out of Atlanta, and I just decided to bring it to Muskegon. And I actually have done really well. And I just want to say thank you to the city of Muskegon Heights, Muskegon, Grand Rapids, and Kalamazoo. Everybody show love. They stop by the chicken coop. They drop off money even when they're not purchasing the cobbler. We also have red velvet cake, 7-Up pound cake, all made from scratch, blueberry cobbler, and apple.
0: Wow. Wow. How often are you up at the coop?
1: 6 days a week, and I don't work on Sundays.
0: 6 days a week. And you're selling out almost every day?
1: Almost every day.
0: Wow. I can see why.
1: Thank you.
0: I got to give you your props. It tastes very well. If people want to do special orders, how can they do that?
1: Just give me a call at area code 678-887-6242.
0: All right. To all the stalkers now, that is her business line. That's not the personal cell phone. That's the business. That's the money line. Right?
1: Yes.
0: And you got your beautiful mom next to you. I just want to say hello to her. I know you're a little twin. And to Muskegon, y'all remember we had the Joe Clifford Heroes Award for the Beat Awards. And this is a beautiful daughter and this beautiful wife, you know, in our presence. Just want to say hello. Thanks for stopping by, Scott Meats.
1: Thank you.
0: Okay. I appreciate you. And she just gave us, this is free or we got to pay for this?
1: It's free.
0: Come on down to Scott Meats and register for those tickets, that meet and greet tickets with Raheem Devon coming up. Keep it here this afternoon.

0: I'm Police Chief of Muskegon Heights, Maurice Sane, reminding you to buckle up.
1: It's time for a Power Minute.
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1: I'm Amber Payton with BIN News Now. President Trump is marking the 25th anniversary of 9/11, saying the nation renews its vow to never forget.
2: We also give thanks for the countless lives saved by the immortal heroes of Flight 93.
1: Speaking at the Pentagon, Trump honored victims of the attacks and said Americans showed their courage and strength in the face of what he called immense evil. Chicago leaders are marking the 25th anniversary of 9/11 with a ceremony at Navy Pier. Black Mayor Brandon Johnson joined other local and state officials as prayers, bagpipes, and taps honored those killed in the attacks. And T-Pain is suing Akon's Convict Entertainment, claiming the label failed to pay him royalties. The rapper says he's owed more than $489,000 from 2025 record sales, along with money from an earlier settlement. Get BIN News Now on demand 24/7 on the iHeartRadio app.
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0: we are wrapping up our broadcast here at Scott's Meats. You got PA, Jennifer Ross, Big Rob, and we got the big boss himself. Craig is in the building from Scott Meats, the owner and founder, executive, everything. He checking all the boxes. How you doing, Craig?
1: Good. How you doing today?
0: Good, good. Late. Look, we bring you in for the big giveaway. And so we still got $250 gift cards and $100 gift card. And to start off with the 50, if you can reach into this bag.
1: All right, here we go. Pressure's on me, huh?
0: And whoever. There you go. Who's that? Margo Ford. You got a $50 gift certificate for Scott Meats. Okay, we got another $50 gift certificate. Right. And then we got the big giveaway coming up. Who we got?
1: Samantha Burse,
0: you have a $50 certificate to Scott Meats. And the last one is the big one because you got a $100 gift certificate and a meet and greet.
1: And the meet and greet.
0: Yes, it's the big granny. Awesome. It's the big granny.
1: Up here it is.
0: Want me to interpret it for you? Craig was trying.
1: Christy Summers.
0: Congratulations.
1: All right.
0: $100. That's a week worth of food right there.
1: Yeah.
0: And a pair of tickets.
1: For a heck of a party to the concert.
0: Exactly. Exactly. Craig, man, you have been a blessing to this community. How long have Scott Meats been here?
1: We have been here as me being the owner since 1983, so a very long time.
0: Wow.
1: I started working for the original owners in 75.
0: So you started as a worker.
1: Oh, yeah. I started just cleaning out garbage cans. You know. I didn't like school too much.
0: Wow. What a heck of a journey.
1: Yeah.
0: And now your kids are working with you?
1: Yep. They're doing the same thing. They're doing fine. We just like to work. I guess that's
0: What makes your food so special?
1: Well, I think just shopping for the best prices, and that's my job.
0: Right.
1: Searching out great deals and getting good deals, and not marking it up crazy. So my philosophy is to sell a lot more at a little markup and try to make a whole bunch on a couple sales, you know.
0: And you have a nice size staff here.
1: They are. That's the biggest compliment we ever get on, like, Facebook. It's not the prices or the meat. It's how nice everybody is. So,
0: right.
1: That's really good. We don't have a great training program either. We just kind of don't keep people that aren't nice. Keep people that are. So
0: there you go.
1: That's kind of simple, too.
0: That's the big secret.
1: You know, one person can wreck a room.
0: Well, this is our first, I think, of the summertime of this year, and I want to make sure we come back before the end of the year.
1: Yeah, it's been a while.
0: It's been a while.
1: So great to have you guys here all the time.
0: Right.
1: And did some great faces, and it's a good time.
0: Had a lot of people drop by.
1: Absolutely.
0: Well, thank you. Well, we get ready to wrap up because I know you guys are getting ready to close.
1: Yeah, we're closing up here, but yep, take your time. You're welcome, but I'll be here.
0: All right, Ms. Giggin, thanks for joining us down here at Scott's Meats, and thanks everybody that came down, and congratulations to those winners. Going back to more music. Peace and blessings.

0: 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Biggest boss in the biz, Ricky Rose.
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0: Muskegon. It's time to bring the family together. Join Just Us Divine Health and Wellness on Saturday, September 19th in the parking lot of Just Us Divine Health and Wellness at 3102 Glade Street, Muskegon Heights, Michigan, from 12 p.m. to 6 p.m. for our community family reunion. We're saying thank you to the community that has supported our clinic for the last 2 years. 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Because at Just Us Divine Health and Wellness, we're going to fill your spirit and your belly. 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
2: I'm Amber Payton with BIN News Now. America is marking the 25th anniversary of 9/11. Former Presidents Biden, Obama, Clinton, and Bush joined Vice President J.D. Vance and victims' families at Ground Zero, where names were read and moments of silence observed. Ceremonies were also held at the Pentagon and in Shanksville, Pennsylvania. Detroit's Black Mayor Mary Sheffield is investing $2.2 million to expand after-school child care through the Goal Line Detroit program. Seven new sites will serve about 1,000 students with transportation provided from schools. Sheffield's goal is to have a site within 2 miles of every Detroit school. And a new exhibit honoring civil rights icon Emmett Till is open at Chicago's Museum of Contemporary Photography. The display features work from 140 artists and runs through December 19th. Till was a Black Chicago teenager murdered in Mississippi in 1955. Get BIN News Now on demand 24/7 on the iHeartRadio app.
3: Did you know over 70% of students witness bullying in their schools? 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
5: Welcome back. Clayton Bates always knew he wanted to be a tap dancer, but his dream almost came to a halt when at the age of 12, he lost one of his legs in a freak accident. But one of his uncles made a wooden peg leg for him and encouraged him to dance. And by the grace of God, Bates says he learned to dance all over again.
6: God showed me how to turn a tragedy into an asset. And all my life I've been thanking God for it. I still do it until this day.
5: After learning how to dance again, Bates ran away from home and began making a name for himself by performing in carnivals and minstrel shows all around the world. Bates eventually went on to appear with people like Cab Calloway. 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